0: Radio Fantasy.
1: Whispers in the dark, they fade. Promises are always made. 10 soldiers on the front parade. Feel the fear, this ill decay.

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1: They say the holy water's watered down. And this town's lost its faith. Our colors will fade eventually. So if our time is running out, day after day, we'll make the mundane a masterpiece. Oh my, my, oh my, my love. I take one look at you, you're taking me.

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1: 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Nobody knows you're out of control, but I-